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Some forever optimism from our boys' Journey on this Friday night, a little bit after 8 o'clock with the big ring. And yes, don't stop believing, because you still have 2 weeks of winning. That's the $1,000 cash keyword in your trip to Vegas for our iHeartRadio Music Festival. 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

Mix 106. Hammer out some Leopard as we await their new album in January, and a stat that was mind-blowing about alcohol consumption. Not the fact that it's down for the second straight year, but the one group of people that haven't changed their drinking habits at all, and what they do twice weekly, that would make you go, wow. And you want to drink the same amount of alcohol? You haven't tapered off at all since like the COVID year? What? Coming up like 15. Bring it on. The Heartbreak is here. It is Big Rig.

Hicks 106, Capital Lands Classic Rock. Great celebration this past week on Tuesday for the 40th anniversary of When a Dead or Alive and that album, Slippery When Wet. If you did not read all of the articles I wrote that have the ins and outs, like one of the funnest things that I thought was amazing was when they had the group of teens together for a pizza party to help them pick the best songs to go on the album. And I think that worked out pretty good. My Big Rig blog

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0: He is a Talking Heads legend, and he's coming to SPAC. Picks 106, Big Rig. I'm talking about David Byrne. September the 17th. What a night, man. True, original, live. David Byrne, picks106.com has what you need to know.
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106 Capital Lands Classic Rock. Have an incredible weekend, all right? And thank you for making us a part of it. It's Big Rig. I will see you Monday night, 7 o'clock, as always, loaded up and rolling. It's Legendary Floyd.

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We love him. 30-some dates for the North American Return of the Carnival of Sins tour, celebrating 45 years. So that runs through September.

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It's going to be in Birmingham, the UK only. Okay. Okay, UK.

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It's Stacy and DC fans. Clayface, the trailer is out. The origin story of one of the earliest Batman villains, I guess. I mean, I'm not too familiar with all of the DC, you know, it's a lot to dive into for this woman. But Clayface, gonna be hitting theaters October 23rd. You can watch the trailer now, and I can't make it through it.

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Thanks for hanging out. It's Stacy with you. You're in good hands. 5 minutes of Yellow Lead Better.

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It's Stacy with you. And there were some theaters that even showed this, but Billy Idol Should Be Dead. That is on Hulu if you've got it. If you're into music documentaries, that's a good one. Close to 2 hours long.

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It's Stacy and a ton of dates if you want to go see Metallica at the Sphere. This is killer. The cool part is, the set lists are going to be vast. Kind of like their no-repeat weekends that they did for the 72 Seasons tour. They know what they're doing.

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Thanks for hanging out. You could be anywhere else, outscaling a volcano, but you chose to listen to us instead.

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Stacy hanging with you. We'll do some Aerosmith now on this iHeartRadio station. 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

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Ah! 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

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We love being at the top. It's Stacey hanging with you, so set us as a number one preset, and then we'll be indeed right there at the top of the app. Can't spell presets without

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Thanks for hanging out. And don't expect anything new from Rush. They're not thinking about new music. They are on tour right now, though, a 50-something tour with Annika to get. That's running through April.

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Hopefully the Foo Fighters have a second leg up their sleeves. Hopefully they have a pant leg of extra shows. We want more shows. 15 total for the North American Take Cover Tour. Just wasn't enough, boys.

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It's Stacy. Thanks for hanging out and looking the microphone like David Lee Roth. I'll quote The Wedding Singer any chance I get. So David Lee Roth is touring now all the way through early September. Don't Love Me, Rent Me tour.

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2: Good morning, guys.
3: John Schmelk from the New York Giants postgame show, Giants.com, live from Miami. How are you, buddy?
2: I'm doing great, guys. How are you?
3: I'm being serious. How hot has it been down there for you and the players?
2: I think yesterday I might have technically been the sweatiest man alive. I'm not sure if they have an official ranking on this.
1: That's impossible. You're a skinny guy.
2: I'm not that skinny. There was about a 2-hour, 20-minute practice, and it was hot, and there was much schwitzing. It was no good.
3: So we heard reports of a beef between Jameis. Who got thrown out of practice,
1: and why?
2: I don't know if anyone got technically thrown out of practice. Jermaine Illuminor, because he threw a punch at one point, didn't do the second half of practice. I guess he technically was, and that was kind of the rule that the two coaches came up with, according to John Harbaugh, at his post-practice presser, that if you threw a punch, it'd be just like you threw a punch in a game, you wouldn't be able to practice anymore. There was one big kind of fracas, so a couple other dust-ups. I've seen worse, but they managed to get done everything they need to get done, and now these two teams will play in a game Saturday at 4 o'clock.
1: Coach still got that smile on his face?
2: Who does?
1: Does the coach still have that great smile that he has on his face? He's always smiling when I see him.
2: Yeah, you know what? I think he was pretty happy with the work the team got done. I think he's pretty happy with where this team is in their development process, with the season now only about 23 days away, give or take, or 24 days away. So, yeah, I think John Harbaugh's pretty happy where his team is right now.
3: So what do we see from Jackson Dart going up against Miami's defense? And let's preface this with, aren't the Dolphins supposed to be the worst team in the league next year?
2: Yes. I think talent-wise, you can make the argument that their roster is the least talented in the league. Whether or not that equals the fewest wins, we'll see.
1: Didn't the tires come off that whole organization?
3: It got ugly last year. Yeah, so how did he look against the Dolphins' defense?
2: Yeah, I thought Dart had a pretty good practice. He made 3 or 4 really nice throws down the field. Him and Isaiah Likely were constantly connecting through our process. Malachi Fields, the rookie, had a couple really nice catches as well. So Dart looked good. What was really most impressive about practice was the Giants' pass rush. The Dolphins' offensive line could not block them even a little bit. They had at least 6 or 7 sacks over the course of practice, probably closer to 10. And whenever they did a straight drop back, whether it was Abdul Carter, who was probably the most frequent guy, or somebody else, they were just in that Dolphins backfield the entire afternoon. It was ugly.
3: John, who is the Dolphins' starting quarterback going to be? Do we know?
2: Malik Willis.
3: Oh, okay. And who's the backup?
2: That's actually a good question. Who is the Miami Dolphins backup?
3: Did they get him from Green Bay or something? I can't remember.
2: Yeah, he was actually a fairly big I guess I think he's making around $17 million. So he was a decent. Oh, yeah, that's right. Quinn Ewers. Okay. The quarterback from Texas is their backup quarterback.
3: Who was a Heisman hopeful last year, right?
2: Yeah, absolutely. Yeah. I actually like Quinn Ewers coming out. I bet you he's going to get a decent amount of playing time on Saturday. And I don't know how much the starters for either team are going to play on Saturday. We'll have a production meeting with the coach this afternoon, and then we'll let you know tomorrow during our pregame show, which should start around 3 o'clock on your air.
1: Awesome. I bet Johnny's let the summer go already. I bet he's already into fall.
3: See, I'm hanging on to summer, Johnny. You already sipping pumpkin coffees wearing flannel here?
2: Oh, no. I mean, I'm still very much part of summer. But when training camp starts, my summer is over. The fun is done. Unfortunately, since 2007, my summer has ended on July 28th. But I haven't changed my cultural proceedings to fall yet, because it's a billion degrees.
3: Good.
2: Summer.
1: Well done.
3: So why are you traveling? You don't travel during the regular season anymore. Why are you traveling now?
2: Because I'll be on the sideline again on Saturday. And usually I have to basically cover joint practices for the website and report on them. So whenever they have a joint practice with the team, I usually travel. So put those two things together, and I'm in Miami.
3: Listen to John Schmelk on the pre- and post-game show. Have you seen the clip from years ago of Moss to Brady, third quarter preseason game, touchdown pass?
1: Oh, my God.
2: I have not, but I'm sure it was fantastic, because those two guys are awesome.
3: It's making the rounds because players are shocked that players played into the third quarter in preseason. They used to do that.
1: Good
3: point. Did we stop doing that?
2: So, it's funny. I would meet Bob Papa and Phil Simms had dinner last night, and Phil was telling a story about 1987, I believe it was, and it was the fourth preseason game, right? A week before season started. And the Giants were playing the Steelers in the fourth preseason game. And Mike Malone, I don't know if you remember him, he was a broadcaster too. He was the quarterback for the Steelers. Phil Simms was the quarterback for the Giants. This is the year after the Giants won the Super Bowl in 1986. Both teams played their starters all four quarters.
3: Different game.
1: Wow, yeah.
2: Yes, in the fourth preseason game, yeah. Their starters played all four quarters for both teams. So, yes, things have changed a lot. And I think it's just a matter of people afraid of getting their best players hurt. Right. I think that's really the bottom line. Our team's less prepared to start the season. I don't think there's any doubt the answer to that is yes. So it's and John Harbaugh talked about this last week to us. It's all about balancing keeping you guys healthy with getting ready for the season and finding the happy medium between those two things.
1: Johnny, do they insure every player? I mean, there's so much money now, and like a broken toe is worth millions, you know?
2: The players will often insure themselves against injury with okay. their contracts. The teams don't, because you know they have to pay those contracts off regardless. So
1: right.
2: I don't think that happens on the team end, but from a player perspective, I think it's fairly common. I okay. think for players to take insurance policies out against their contracts in case something does happen.
3: Next time you go to dinner with Phil Simms, lead with that. Okay,
2: honestly,
3: that was good stuff.
2: I was very proud of my humble brag there. Did I do a good job with that?
3: Yeah, no, I would have definitely led with that. Where'd you guys go? What did Phil get?
2: Like, literally, there are like two restaurants on the property here. We're at a very nice hotel, by the way. I will like say where we are, but it's like a resort. But surprisingly, there's only like two restaurants on property, and the fancy restaurant was being taken by Coach Harbs and the players last night, yeah. So we were at like the sports bar type of thing.
3: Perfect.
2: So it was so we like split like three or four different appetizers. It was pretty good.
1: Come on,
3: we shared an app with
1: that's really Sims. Really cool.
3: Awesome, man. Hey, have a good time in Miami. We'll be listening to you pregame at 3, kickoff at 4. Listen for John on the sideline.
1: Thanks, Johnny.
2: All right, guys. Talk to you next
3: See
2: week.
3: You
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1: Cantara asked me, will there ever be another Frank Beard? And I don't know the answer to that.
2: I just mean, like, are we going to produce rock and roll bands that have a 55-year career?
1: Right, out there playing.
2: The formula is different, and we are so scattered with how we consume our entertainment.
1: Like Pinky that was hanging out with
2: Christopher.
1: Christopher.
2: I have to unfollow her. She's so vulgar. If I die and my wife's...
1: It's like porn.
2: If you pay for the VIP, she'll put a dog collar on you, a bag over your head, and make you get on your knees.
1: On stage?
2: I know, this is the pre-game. This is like take a picture.
1: Okay. Right. She's
2: ridiculous.
1: Crazy. She's crazy. But like you said, the formula has changed a bit.
2: Right. But we're still going to remember Frank Beard. We're pouring one out for ZZ Top drummer Frank Beard.
1: Let's do it. Here we go.
3: Now, for real, though, this right here, this goes out to all our fallen homies, yo. Come on.
4: Hey, yo, real talk.
3: All right.
1: Yeah.
2: I don't know if Frank's drinking these days.
1: I don't think so.
2: Yeah, we can pour an NA.
1: There you go. That perfect. There you go.
2: This is very cool, by the way. This is isolated drum tracks for ZZ Top's I Thank You.
1: Okay. Ready? I thank you.
2: We opened the show this morning. Wouldn't touch it with a 10-foot pole.
1: So cool, man.
2: So cool.
1: Never be another guy to do that.
2: See, I don't think we'll have another Frank Beard because we won't have another ZZ Top.
1: Well, there you go. That's true. Although they may continue on, hopefully.
2: Should
1: right?
2: we mention the irony of the guy's name? And
5: yeah, I'll give it to you.
1: Billy wants to say something. The irony of the guy's name.
2: He doesn't
1: the
2: only have a beard.
1: Without a beard.
2: He's the only guy in ZZ Top without
1: and
2: a beard.
1: I wonder if he ever really wanted to grow a really long beard, but he felt obligated then, because it's kind of part of his thing.
2: I think he probably had an illegal smile about the whole situation all the time, realizing he was the only one without a beard.
1: You know he did.
2: Yeah.
1: All right.
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1: All right, this is what we've been waiting for now weeks, it seems. All right, we've been talking about this.
2: But to reveal our testosterone scores here on the show, we're joined by Dr. Bellarmino from Community Care Urology in Latham, also happens to be a Navy captain.
3: All right, so I've got the tote board ready.
2: All right, so okay. Doctor, who is the second, what's the second highest testosterone score? Who does it belong to?
4: And coming in at number two is Mr. Stephen Cantera.
3: Oh, with a holy moly, not what I expected.
2: With a number
5: of the favorite.
4: All right, his total T was 382.
3: Who's?
4: Oh, my. Steve.
3: Okay, 382. That's good. That's great.
2: Quinn was. Is that okay?
4: Yeah, that's good. All right. Remember, that's why I asked you about your symptoms first. You don't have any of those problems.
2: I mean, tired like everyone else. That's it. Yeah. So,
4: right. So
2: I'm good.
4: You're good.
3: All right, so that's the rough.
2: Is it a little low?
4: No.
2: Okay, awesome.
3: All right. Way to go, pal. Al's walking away with this whole thing. You know
2: Dr. Bellarmino is now going to announce the highest testosterone score in the room right now.
4: The highest testosterone score among the three people here is Quinn.
2: Yes! With a score of
4: 580.
5: 580.
3: Now here's the problem. Is that I have no excuse for the other things that I had to use for.
2: He wanted to get the boost, you know?
3: That's
2: all right,
3: hilarious.
2: Now, do you want us to leave the room when you talk to Alan?
5: Should I make an appointment?
4: No. Yeah, make an appointment. Six Wellness Way, Latham, New York. No, it's okay.
3: All right, my goodness.
4: No, so Alan's wasn't too far from Steve, or Quintero's.
2: Yeah.
4: Nope. And his was...
2: Wait. Does he deserve the tote board?
3: He does.
4: 381.
5: Honestly,
2: would you what would you recommend patients, these three patients?
3: Oh my goodness.
2: Nothing, right?
4: Nothing. You're great. Again, that's the whole point is that we're not treating the number, we're treating you. And you know, and then people are like, you know, I know our mentality is well, you know, like I think Quinn was talking about this might be my SAT score. Yeah, well, maybe with this SAT score, yeah, you want to probably get that up.
3: I didn't get into the University of Chicago. I'll be honest with you. Not a lot of people do, Doc.
4: But,
3: well done.
4: But the focus is not getting so directed at the number. Like, oh well, maybe at 500, I'll even be better or whatever. The symptoms are what's important, guys. So treat the patient, not the number. Now, if it was low, like below 150, then we've got something to talk about. There's a lot of things that are reversible that can help. But generally, in that level, you know, patients are really going to have those classic symptoms of hypogonadism.
3: The doctors and Dr. Bellarmino is here. He's delivering the low T numbers, and I think we owe it to the listener to give it to him one more time.
2: The top T number belonged to Quinn.
3: Yes.
2: Quite surprising, actually. It's done now.
3: Oh, sorry. All right. Very
2: with
3: exciting.
2: A 5, what does he get?
4: 580 total. Whoa! 5.
3: I just like to thank my parents.
2: But he doesn't produce any facial hair or anything.
3: No, like I don't shave at all.
4: That's a baby face.
3: Yeah. Yeah. My body hardly.
2: Dr. Bellarmino from Community Care Urology in Latham, also a Navy captain. Thank you for your service.
3: Thank you, Doc.
2: And thank you for
4: coming
2: in.
4: My pleasure and honor. My pleasure and honor.
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2: All right, we want to welcome Colby Crow on the phone. Colby was a fire. He's a firefighter in Saratoga. You're supposed to be in studio, but you're a little banged up, right, Colby?
3: Yeah. Yep.
2: You have anything okay?
3: But I appreciate. Oh yeah. Yep. I appreciate you guys calling me on the phone, though.
2: Of course.
3: Giving us the opportunity to discuss our foundation, our 5K.
2: We want to talk about what you're doing, but I thought it was interesting. When I did a little backstory on you, I found out you were, at like a teenager, were you like the first first and youngest first teenage volunteer in Boston Spa at one point or something?
3: That's correct. They started a junior firefighter program. I was one of the first, or I was the first one to start that program, and moved up through the volunteer service a little bit, and then part of me wanted to be a fireman my whole life, obviously. So when I had the opportunity in Saratoga, I was doing a big hiring about 3.5-4 years ago now. I took an opportunity to take the test, and luckily through training and everything, I was able to get hired and then go through the fire academy and paramedic school and enjoying the job every
2: day.
3: That's great. Definitely best job in the world.
4: Are you, from a family of firefighters, or are you the first?
3: I am. I'm third generation. My grandfather was a firefighter, and then my dad as well.
4: Nice.
3: He's currently, chief boss fire right now.
2: Well,
3: it's a great legacy to carry on, you know.
2: We appreciate your service, and we want to steer the attention now to this this first annual 5K you've got coming up. You want to explain that?
3: Yeah, so Saratoga Springs Firefighters Cancer and Disability Foundation is a group of firefighters that was put together that we currently run the not-for-profit foundation right now. We're 501c3. We've done a couple events so far, and now we're doing a first annual 5K. It's going to be September 5th in the Saratoga State Park out of the Warming Hut. It's right off the Avenue of Pines there. This first annual 5K was started by our Vice President Derek Bars. And as we were going through trying to figure out coming up with a name for the event, we wanted to actually memorialize it and for a firefighter, Neil Emanation. Neil was on the job for 17 years and was able to retire. He was a Marine before he got into the fire service. And on top of that, when he was almost done with fire service, he went back to school to finish a nursing degree and then went on to become a nurse down at the VA hospital and give back to, you know, fellow veterans that, you know, needed help. So he was a great individual, great, you know, husband, father, from what we hear. I didn't get to know him that much being newer to the job. You know, he retired before we were hired. But he succumbed to his illness from the job and unfortunately passed away a couple years ago. So in order to carry his name on and whatnot, we wanted to name this 5K after him.
2: All right, and that could happen September 5th. How do people sign up or grab more information, Colby?
3: Absolutely. So if you go on any of our social media pages, it's simple, Saratoga Springs Firefighters Cancer and Disability Foundation. You can go on either social media, and there's a link to sign up.
4: There's a QR code on this flyer. Can they hit that and be all set on the Facebook
3: page? Yeah, the flyer I sent you guys over. If they just scan the QR code, that's another way to sign up. That'll bring them right to the link.
2: Awesome.
4: All right, man. We appreciate it, man.
2: Feel better. If you weren't banged up, would you run?
3: I'll be running by then. But I will probably be mostly too busy trying to help, you know, with the event and
4: put together and everything, right?
3: There's a lot that goes into this. So, it'll probably be us and a couple other volunteers running it. 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To be there for emotional and financial support for them.
2: Saratoga Springs firefighter Colby Crow, thank you for your time. 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We'll share the link for the 5K, and we wish you a lot of success.
3: Thank you very much. I appreciate you guys.
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1: Good morning, Capital Land.
2: So you found your phone, Quinn.
1: I found my phone, yeah.
2: He lost his phone.
1: It was here in the studio. I only lost for like 15 minutes. It's okay.
2: It wasn't here in the studio.
1: It was here in the building, you know. It was in the refrigerator.
2: It was in the refrigerator. He put his phone in the refrigerator.
1: Right.
2: It was in like a lunch bag, right?
1: Yeah, exactly. But it was next to the Coke Zero that I started drinking again. I don't know why.
2: God, just in time for that study. Talks about cancer.
1: I know. Yay. And my sandwich. And so there I am trying to hear the damn diddle do do do do, and it's shoved way in the back of a closed refrigerator. And I know I can hear it, but I'm digging through the kitchen.
2: You know, if that was a screaming child, he would never hear that.
1: No,
2: I wouldn't. Something important like his phone.
1: I would have assumed that the parents would be after that, taking care of things, right?
2: I don't know anyone who put their phone in the fridge. I'm sure it happens.
1: There's a lot of moving and shaking in my morning. Like, there's a couple of transfers.
2: I witness it every day.
1: Yeah, I usually have it down pat. But boy, I must have really messed something up. I got the iPad with me, which I get everything I need from the phone on the iPad.
2: This is the same week he just got his license because he lost his wallet.
1: Yeah, thanks to the folks at the bank for hanging out for an hour and helping me get my card back. I'm finally back to a normal human being, Cantera.
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1: Come on, Cantera. You, the kids, and Sarah in Detroit hosting Good Day Detroit, maybe doing the sports on Good Day Detroit or something like that.
2: I couldn't work with my wife. No. I know people that do. We know in this market there's a husband-wife team.
1: Yeah, there's always one team with a husband and wife in a market. It's You know it's never going to last.
2: The word on the street I'm hearing is he'd be retired, but she just keeps dragging him into it. That's what I keep hearing.
1: He's been around for a long time.
2: Yeah, he's been doing this for a long time. You know, he's got to keep the young side piece happy, apparently.
1: Well, maybe they'll do a story about wild animals that'll crack everybody up over there.
2: This is, we think this is Sunday morning in Detroit. I imagine it, because I don't know what they're talking about, but I imagine it's like the show Alone.
1: Right.
2: Maybe a survival show. Surviving.
1: Something brought this topic to light. They were discussing it, and there were some legitimate questions asked.
3: Not before they go on the show, specifically make it longer.
4: Yeah, that is if you can provide yourself with food, and again, they're ice fishing because everything is frozen, and you're looking for fat in the beaver.
3: Yeah,
4: the beaver is the most sought after.
2: Somebody's whispering in his ear. Pull it together, bro. She's just getting
1: like
2: started.
1: The weather guy or the sports guy over there on the far end.
4: Just... Beaver is the most sought after.
3: It is.
4: Ryan, do you think you could eat beaver?
2: Is she innocent?
1: She wouldn't have done that to him at that moment if she wasn't trying to do that.
2: She's innocent, right?
1: I don't know. I mean, that was that was the kill shot right there.
4: Ryan, do you think you could eat beaver? It's fat, and then it's meat.
3: You made them all sick, though. They all got sick after it.
4: Well, you can't eat diseased animals.
2: Jesus. Oh, God.
4: What about a moose?
1: The moose isn't going to change what just happened.
2: For a second, I thought someone was going to throw a knuckle in there. We're going to start this all over again.
1: Oh, he didn't even consider that.
2: That's where I would have gone.
1: That is fabulous.
2: I would have gone just the knuckle.
1: Yeah, that would have been your good day.
4: What about a moose?
2: Well, just the knuckle.
3: Yeah.
2: But then that'd have gone on for another 50 seconds.
1: Exactly.
2: We don't have that kind of time.
1: All right. Well, there you go. You see it.
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1: Smashing Pumpkins and Disarm. I'm Dr. John. Two-thirds of this band, rock and roll heaven. Dustin Hill passed away several years ago. Frank Beer, the drummer, just this past week at age 77. But Billy Gibbons is the last original member of ZZ Top, but the band is carrying on.

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For Quinn and Cantera, Picks 106, a song from the Vietnam era, which still holds up today, stronger than ever. John Fogerty, Creedence Clearwater Revival, Unfortunate Son, and to you Vietnam veterans, thank you. 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

The home of Quinn and Kantara in the morning, Picks 106. I am so excited about this. I hope I see one soon, as I have not. Mini blockbusters are popping up in various places around the country. I'll explain in minutes. Here's Pink Floyd.

0: calling. Are we reaching? 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

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One, check out the shows coming through town. 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Here's Aerosmith.

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0: Fix 106 with Capital Land's Classic Rock. As you just heard ZZ Top a moment ago, Frank Beard, longtime legendary drummer for that little old band from Texas, ZZ Top, passed away this past Monday on August 17th at the age of 77 while he was in hospice care following a battle with serious health issues. Now, if you don't know, he actually joined the band in 1969, he and Billy Gibbons, and then they introduced bassist Dusty Hill to the lineup. And ever since then, for more than 50 years, rocking us throughout the country. Very sad loss. 77, I'll tell you what, if 20 years ago I'd have said 77 was a ripe old age, but not anymore. And you got to live into your 90s these days to be a ripe old age, right?
1: 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Just added the HVAC guy's number to favorites. 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

Picks 106. So I've got another leftover Tech Tuesday scam to avoid. I like to share this with you on Saturdays every once in a while. And this is an email that came to me. Dear ClintAugust@gmail.com, and that is my email if you'd like to use it. Thank you for using PayPal. Your account has been charged with $568.16 and will be going to deduct from your account within 24 hours. If you do not recognize this transaction or want to cancel these charges, please contact us toll-free at the number. So if I respond via email, it'll either go through or not. And if it does, they're going to know it's an active email. If I call, it's just going to be a scammer. There is no charge. I didn't order anything from PayPal. So just avoid that scam. And I share these with you, especially for folks who have grandparents who fall for these types of scams because they want to respond immediately and take care of this issue. Do not respond to these emails. 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

0: Quinn and Kantara in the morning, Picks 106. 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In fact, if I'm you and you win this trip, you may even want to make sure that you have a day buffer before and after the festival so you have time to get there and not stress, and time to recover after you're done partying. It's going to be huge. You have Muse, Snoop Dogg, Weezer, Kenny Chesney, Cardi B, the Goo Goo Dolls. The list goes on and on. And while the world is listening on iHeartRadio, you could actually be there. Three chances to win every weekday. And if you win this trip for two, it's not only both nights of the festival, a pair of tickets. It is hotel, round-trip airfare, ground transportation, and $1,000 spending money. Your next keyword happens this Monday morning in the 9 a.m. hour, then 1 p.m. and 5 p.m., and you want to be ready to text those keywords to 200-200. 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

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Originally released in 1999, There's Nothing Left to Lose is the album. 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

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Hey, you follow me, I'll follow you on Instagram at Clint August Radio and Clint August on Facebook. But do DM me in either case, because I want to make sure that you're a real person, not a scammer. I get so many fake requests. I don't know why, but I do. 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In minutes, Collective Soul. Pix 106. This one's from 1993, their debut studio album, Hints, Allegations, and Things Left Unsaid. Collective Soul, shine.

0: 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There's a homeowner that's going viral for showing herself spray painting a dead bush green because her HOA keeps charging her $45 penalties. And a lot of people are praising her for it because her frustration is relatable, right? Oh my God, that is absolutely brilliant. The only problem is, because she's going viral, they're probably going to find out. Although, can they really do anything about it if her bushes look okay, even if they are painted?
1: We're here while you think of excuses to not mow your lawn. Take all the time you need. 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
1: And that's just about going to do it for me on this fine Saturday. I appreciate your ears more than you could possibly imagine. Have a great rest of your weekend. And if you have ever served this country, past, present, men, women, every branch, we love you. We appreciate you. Thank you. And God bless you and your families for your tremendous sacrifice. Picks 106, playing Capital Land's classic rock. This one's from 1978. The album is Some Girls. Rolling Stones, Beast of Burden.

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1: There was a woman in Mexico had a cough for a month and found out the cause was her own nose piercing in her lung. Yeah, hey, what's up? It's Battle. She apparently inhaled it in her sleep without realizing it, and doctors said it ended up dangerously close to her aorta. It took two surgeries to finally get it out. So, yeah, if you needed one more random thing to unlock a new fear in your life, well, there you go.
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Picks 106. Hey, it's Battle. According to a new study, they say women prefer the natural odor of men who eat healthy. That explains why there's no men's cologne called Old French Fry Cooking Oil. The world is-

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1: Facebook and Instagram could potentially look very different depending on how Meta's huge lawsuit with 29 states plays out. Hey, it's battle. Yeah, among the changes being pushed, no infinite scroll, less autoplay, fewer notifications, which I like, and possibly getting rid of the like button. Honestly, bring back chronological feeds, and I'm listening. I miss opening Instagram and seeing what my friends posted today instead of, hey, here's something your cousin posted 6 days ago because the algorithm thinks you'll enjoy it.
0: Picks 106.
1: Well, here's you a story that can only come from Florida. Hey, it's battle. Police say a guy was running around his balcony butt naked and refused to put pants on and then started throwing household appliances at officers, including a TV. Eventually, SWAT had to go inside and arrest him. You know, I just picture the cops afterward trying to explain the damage report. What hit the cruiser? Samsung. There's no training academy scenario that prepares you for somebody weaponizing a flat screen while refusing to wear

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1: Where was this when I was in school? Hey, it's Battle. Detroit Public Schools is offering high school students $100 a week during certain periods for perfect attendance. Middle schoolers earn around $50. I had perfect attendance all throughout my school career, and you know what? I got an attaboy and a certificate that ended up being shoved in a box in the attic. These kids are getting actual cash. If you offered me $100 a week in high school, I would have shown up sick, injured during a snowstorm. I'd be waiting outside for them to unlock the building.

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1: 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Who remembers Columbia House Records?
2: 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Money for nothing. 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The Columbia Record and Tape Club can help you get a lot more music.
1: Yeah, you remember what I'm talking about. You get that little catalog, you pick out a ridiculous amount of music for like a penny, right? And then somehow spend the next year trying to figure out how you actually agreed to it. Well, believe it or not, Columbia House

0: still around. And they also started selling DVDs and Blu-rays. But now they have announced that they are going to stop taking new orders after September 15th. Yeah, Columbia House finally calling it quits. Do you have one of those Columbia House stories, by the way? What did you order? And did anybody actually understand how that membership worked?
1: You know what the problem with summer is? Nothing. There's nothing wrong with summer.
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2: Hey, it's Battle. 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
1: Hey, it's Battle, and science has now entered the chat and apparently says there is a time when being rude is acceptable. Oh, boy. Yes, a Cornell study found people are more okay with you being rude if you're responding to somebody else being rude first. So, no, they're not saying be a jerk for fun, but if somebody comes at you sideways, science is basically saying match energy accordingly. Finally, some scientific research I can get behind.
0: Picks 106. Look, we know better than to take medical information we see on TV as cold, hard facts, but that doesn't mean we're not picking up details in our favorite shows, right? Hey, it's Battle. New research from the University of Pittsburgh finds that the majority of TV shows don't actually show the correct technique for doing CPR. Yeah, according to the analysts of 169 shows, only 30% show the correct steps for life-saving procedures. So what you're telling me is I shouldn't follow Michael Scott's lead for how to save a life with CPR.